0: God created the entire world with the Word. So there is nothing that the Word cannot do.
1: Tabernacle of Glory, a multicultural community that glorifies God through passionate worship, fervent prayer, faithful application of Scripture, sincere fellowship, and effective evangelism.
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0: God created the entire world with the Word. So there is nothing that the Word cannot do.
1: Tabernacle of Glory, a multicultural community that glorifies God through passionate worship, fervent prayer, faithful application of Scripture, sincere fellowship, and effective evangelism.
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0: God created the entire world with the Word. So there is nothing that the Word cannot do.
1: Tabernacle of Glory, a multicultural community that glorifies God through passionate worship, fervent prayer, faithful application of Scripture, sincere fellowship, and effective evangelism.
2: La Bible dit ça comme dans la Bible, c'est l'Esprit de Dieu. L'Esprit de Dieu, parce que ça que le diable.
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0: 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So there is nothing that the Word cannot do.
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2: Tabernacle of Glory, a multicultural community that glorifies God through passionate worship, fervent prayer, faithful application of scripture, sincere fellowship, and effective evangelism.
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2: We invite you to join us as we exalt the name of Jesus.

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God is taking care of that sinus issue. 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In Jesus' name. 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

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He's touching that breast right now in the name of Jesus Christ. 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Esprit de cancer, power, power. 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

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Prends votre femme à l'oualez. Go. Prends migraine oualez. 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

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Au nom de Jésus de Nazareth. 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I rebuke you tonight. 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Alléluia. I rebuke anemia in this.